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1: And I was like, oh, and it was a very memorable appearance.
2: Mm-hmm.
1: And he actually ended up hooking up with one of our staffers.
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2: Like actually.
1: Yeah, they actually hooked up. 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
1: What's that?
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1: No.
2: Sam what?
1: 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M-O-R-R-I-L.
2: I need to see his face. Oh, okay.
1: You familiar with him?
2: Not really. His face looks familiar.
1: He's a New York guy.
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1: 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Mm-hmm. And he actually ended up hooking up with one of our staffers.
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2: 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Oh, okay.
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2: 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His face looks familiar.
1: He's a New York guy.
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1: And I was like, oh, it was a very memorable appearance. 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

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What's up? I'm Macy Hall. Zara Larsson has had an absolutely massive year for her career. You know, she's been in the industry almost 13 years, but 2026 was the year she absolutely blew up. And we love to see it. 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

Energy 106, it's Rev with Control, Alt, and Delete. What's up? I'm Macy Hall, and this brand is now going to be back on Canadian shelves at the worst possible time. We'll get into that after Ariana Grande. This is Hate That I Made You Love Me on Energy 106.

0: Energy 106, all the hits. This brand is back on Canadian shelves at the worst possible time. What's up, I'm Macy Hall, and what is your Little Debbie's snack of choice? Are you going for the honey buns, the oatmeal cream pies, the nostalgic cosmic brownie? Oh, there are so many good ones. Which makes this even harder to say that Little Debbie's snacks are going to be back on Loblaw's shelves for the first time since 2022. Now, back then, their sole Canadian distributor chose to cut ties with McKee Foods, which means that the Little Debbie snacks were not on shelves here in Canada any longer. But they'll be back very soon if they're not already out there yet. How horrible is this timing, though? Like, we're all trying to buy Canadian as much as we can, and now you're tempting us with Little Deb? Not now, Debbie.
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1: He's a New York guy.
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Energy 106, that's Olivia Dean, So Easy to Fall in Love. And the world has absolutely fallen in love with her for 2026. She started off this year winning Best New Artist at the Grammys. She absolutely swept at the Brit Awards. And this summer, she went out on her first ever North American World Tour. All the hits, Energy 106.

Energy 106, it's Teddy Swims, Lose Control. Anybody else ready to lose control at the candy bowl? It's officially October. Halloween is at the top of the brain. Whether you celebrate the week before, the month before, whenever the first leaf falls on the ground. How are you feeling about spooky season? It's on a Saturday this year, which is very exciting. It also means that there's going to be a ton going on in the city. 204-452-1061. Do you have Halloween plans yet, or is it a little too early to tell? Here's Sophia Camara on Energy 106.

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That's Dominic Fike with Baby Doll. What's up? I'm Macy Hall. 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

Energy 106, all the hits. Hey, if you got the sniffles, this brand new rule in Manitoba is going to come in handy. We'll talk more after Cat's Eye. 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

0: Energy 106. Got the sniffles? There's a new rule in Manitoba that you'll probably like. Hi, it's Macy, and this is a little workplace change that could make your life just a little bit easier. If you have to miss work because of a minor illness or injury, you no longer need to provide a doctor's note. Now, these new rules have been in effect for the past couple of days. Basically, if you're off for a week or less, or up to 10 days in total throughout the year, your boss can't ask you for medical documentation. And honestly, this makes a whole lot of sense when you think about it. The government says that the goal is to support workers while also taking some pressure off of our healthcare system. Doctors Manitoba is totally on board as well, saying that Manitoba now has some of the clearest rules in Canada when it comes to sick notes. But for longer absences, remember, like maternity leave or serious injury, medical documentation can still be required. But this is really great news that your sick day is going to be less of a hassle. So take the sick day, watch the old shows, eat the soup, and don't worry about a doctor's note.
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Energy 106, it's Stella Lefty with Boston. Singer-songwriter Noah Kahan was officially added as a credited songwriter on that song after lots of people pointed out the similarities between the two songs. Of course, Stick Season came out a few years ago. Stella Lefty Boston came out just recently. And yes, Noah Kahan is officially credited on the song. Here's Devin Cole, I Got You on Energy 106.

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Energy 106. It's Virginia to Vegas. That's Selfish. What's up? I'm Macy Hall. 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You've got chances at 1:05 and 4:05 as well every single weekday to get on the standby list. And Energy Jet Dream Vacation, completely up to you this year. 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

Energy 106, I'm Macy Hall. Coming up later today, K-Pop Now is back at 6 o'clock. 30 minutes of all of your favorite K-pop tunes back to back to back. Speaking of K-pop, this massive group was just filmed hanging out in this Canadian city. We'll talk more after Frank Walker. First, it's Olivia Dean on Energy 106.

0: Energy 106. One of the biggest K-pop groups in the world was just filmed hanging out in this Canadian city. What's up, I'm Macy Hall, and BTS fans, this is pretty darn cool. The guys are bringing back their show Run BTS, and guess what? They filmed the new episodes right here in Canada. Now, if you're unfamiliar with Run BTS, it's basically a online show of the guys just hanging out. They play games, they do challenges, they do competitions together. It's really funny, a little chaotic, and you get to see a more playful side of the group. And in this new teaser that they released, the seven members are actually having a picnic in Toronto. They're playing some old games, and then things get very competitive with a pickleball tournament. There's even a punishment for whoever loses, so you already know they're taking this way too seriously. But honestly, just seeing BTS run around playing games in Toronto is kind of awesome. The new episode starts on October 6th, with another episode dropping on October 11th, and it's just super exciting that Canada gets a little BTS screen time.
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1: 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Right here. Right now.
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0: Wheeler and Tyler.
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2: Like actually.
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1: He's a New York guy.
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Energy 106, that's Tame Impala with Dracula. Makes me think of Halloween. We're officially in October, which means it's Halloween o'clock. Lots of things to get up to within the month. There's haunted tours at Winnipeg's oldest building. Heebie-Jeebies is up and open. Plus, Halloween's on a Saturday this year, which means there's going to be tons of parties going on. It may be too early to say, but what are your Halloween plans for 2026? Energy 106.

0: Energy 106, it's Raven Lanae with Love Me Not. What's up, I'm Macy Hall. Don't forget your next shot at getting on the standby list for the Energy Jet Dream Vacation coming up at 8:05 tomorrow morning, bright and early with Wheeler and Tyler. 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
1: Energy 106, that's Olivia Rodrigo with Stupid Song, one of the singles off of her most recent album, You Seem Pretty Sad for a Girl So In Love. She just kicked off her Unraveled tour recently. So we've taken it all over the world. She's got a couple of cool effects within the show. One of them being a literally melting dress. She like stands underwater and the dress melts away to reveal an outfit underneath. Are you going to the Unraveled tour? Let us know. 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

Energy 106, it's Charlotte Cardin, The Way We Touch. I'm Macy Hall, and it's officially spooky season. Happy October. If you like history, ghost stories, and old buildings, you might want to add this to your spooky season to-do list. 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

0: Energy 106, all the hits. I'm Macy Hall, and if you're looking for something to do this Halloween, Winnipeg's Seven Oaks House Museum has got some fun stuff going on. This historic house will be offering haunted tours. And this place has got history, okay? It dates back to 1851, which makes it the oldest house here in the city. If walls could talk, these ones would have a lot to say. The tour is going to dive into some of the stories and spooky happenings connected to the house itself and the people who lived there. And if the vibes weren't already spooky enough, these tours are all done at night.
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Energy 106. It's the Chainsmokers and Halsey. That's Closer, released in 2016. That's one of the songs that just sounds so 2016. Can you believe that's 10 years ago? Here's Sean Desmond and Jamie Fine. It's Body on Energy 106.

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Energy 106, all the hits. I'm Macy Hall. Did you know it's been over a decade since Rihanna has released new music? And don't get me wrong, she's a busy gal, she's a mom, she's got her own business, she's absolutely killing it. But we do miss Rihanna on the radio, new Rihanna on the radio. However, her longtime partner and baby daddy says that she has been working on new music. Will we ever get to see that? Well, I guess that's up to her. Where have you been, Rihanna, on Energy 106?

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Can't Feel My Face. 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

Energy 106, it's Tate McRae. You broke me first. What's up? I'm Macy Hall. What are your biggest dating app red flags? We're chatting about that after Dubs. First, it's Tame Impala with Dracula on Energy 106.

0: Energy 106. What are your biggest dating app red flags? Hi, I'm Macy. Could you imagine meeting somebody on Tinder, talking every single day for 6 weeks and thinking, hey, I like this guy. Maybe this could actually be something. Well, that's what one Winnipeg woman says happened to her. Except now she believes that this guy was talking to her and running an elaborate scam. She says he told her he owned a cybersecurity company. He flew her to Toronto to meet him, and everything seemed completely legit. But then he said he lost his wallet. It got stolen, and the requests started. He asked her to use her credit card to help him get a rental car. He also asked her to send him some money. And eventually, because she trusted this guy, she transferred nearly $2,700 and was then left with a $6,000 rental car bill. And no, it's not even over yet. He tried putting almost $15,000 on her credit card because he had her information. Now, thankfully, those credit card charges have been reversed and the police are investigating into who the heck this guy is. But the scary part is that the Canadian Anti-Fraud Center has weighed in, and they say that romance scammers can spend months, if not years, building trust before they even think about asking for money. And it's unfortunate because, yes, these scammers are sadly very smart and they know how to hide red flags. But if you can spot them, what are your biggest dating app red flags?
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0: Tyler.
1: And I was like, oh, it was a very memorable appearance. Mm-hmm. And he actually ended up hooking up with one of our staffers.
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1: that weekend.
2: Like actually.
1: Yeah, they actually hooked up. And
2: oh,
1: so there was chatter about that.
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2: Nothing. Sam. What?
1: Sam Morril. Morril.
2: I need to see his face. Oh, okay.
1: You familiar with him?
2: Not really. His face looks familiar.
1: He's a New York guy.
2: Maybe it was me. 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

Energy 106. It's Bruno Mars, Risk It All. What's up? I'm Macy Hall. Starting tomorrow, the Energy Jet Dream Vacation is back to taking standby passengers. 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Now is a really good time to actually save our phone number in your phone so that when you hear the cue to call, you don't have to type it all out. 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You don't have to worry about getting in. All you have to worry about is having a little bit of luck on your side, because only one standby passenger can win the Energy Jet Dream Vacation. 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Here's Charlotte Cardin on Energy 106.

Energy 106. That's Alex Warren with Ordinary. I'm Macy Hall. Coming up later on in the show, we're back with K-pop Now. 30 minutes of all of your favorite K-pop tunes, back to back to back. 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

Energy 106, it's Felix Cartel. I'm Macy Hall. And is this Taylor Swift's worst music release in history? We're talking about it after Deadmau5 on Energy 106.

0: Energy 106. Is this Taylor Swift's worst music release in history? Hi, it's Macy, and we got to talk about the Taylor Swift drama, okay? She dropped 4 extra songs for her The Life of a Showgirl era just last week, and there's a ton of opinions going around. People weren't, let's be honest, totally obsessed with The Life of a Showgirl to begin with, despite it having the biggest opening week for an album ever last fall. People really dogged on it, and it's only gotten worse with these brand new tunes. Even lots of her fans are saying, you know, this isn't her best work. Some are even going as far to say she's too happy with Travis Kelce, meaning that they enjoyed her music way better when she was sad, which is a crazy thing to say. Look, these new songs are no All Too Well or Cowboy Like Me, but you know what? She's happy. She's in love. She just got married after years of the public saying she would never find true love. Let the girl have fun. Let her write corny music. Let her be happy. And if you don't like the music, don't listen to it. Simple as that.
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7: 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With Monopoly Golden Edition at McDonald's. There it is. While supplies last, 1 in 5 chances to win game piece prizes at outset. 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

Energy 106, it's Stella Lefty with Boston. Noah Kahan just recently got added as a credited songwriter on that song after lots of people pointed out many similarities between the two songs. Of course, Stick Season came out a few years ago and Boston was just recently released. This is Mike DeMero and Zagata, Take Me Away on Energy 106.

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3: 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I'm like, I get to play the James Bond plumbing level?
1: Yeah, like that,
3: what is this?
1: How lame. I actually think that maybe you got confused and you were just at Lasertopia.
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Energy 106, it's Alessia Cara with Wild Things. I'm Macy Hall, and we're just a few minutes away from K-pop now for the day today. We got a couple of new songs. We're spinning from The Seraphim to Enhypen. First, it's Pitbull and Kesha on Energy 106.

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3: Welcome back to K-Pop Now. I'm Macy Hall, and we're kicking it off with the brand new song from Le Sserafim. Here's Made My Night on K-Pop Now.

back to October 2024 when that one first dropped. It's Rosé and Bruno Mars. What's up? I'm Macy Hall, and we've got a request coming in from Melissa today. Melissa says, I'd love to hear Sing a Song by The 8 and Vernon from 17 on K-Pop Now.

K-Pop Now, it's Stray Kids with After You, and I'll never be the same after our first Cup Sleeve event. If you had the chance to come down this weekend and celebrate Stray Kids and Bang Chan's birthday, thank you so much for being a part of the day. It was absolutely amazing. A couple of quick shout outs here. One to you for attending, obviously. Thank you so much. A massive shout out to Tring 5. Of course, it was held at Tring 5's Osborne location. They've always been so insanely welcoming, and we absolutely love working with them. And a big old thank you to Print Pro Winnipeg. We could not have done this event without them. They were the ones that printed our custom cups

0: 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They're at 450 Provence Boulevard. Definitely check them out. And until the next Cup Sleeve event, thank you.
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0: And we're jumping on the time machine to 2014 this week when the music video came out for this song. It was a little scandalous. The choreography, a little bit sexy, but we love it in 2026. It's AOA with Miniskirt on K-Pop Now.

BTS and Halsey on K-Pop Now. I'm Macy Hall. And did you hear that the new Run BTS shows were actually filmed in Toronto? How exciting is it that Canada gets a little on-screen BTS time? This is Lisa with her newest song, Swadika, on K-Pop Now.

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1: 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We had so many good ones. This one, very important to this group, as it was their first comeback as six members. 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
1: And I was like, oh, it was a very memorable appearance. Mm-hmm. And he actually ended up hooking up with one of our staffers.
2: 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Like actually.
1: Yeah, they actually hooked up. 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
2: 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No. Sam what?
1: 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Morril.
2: 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Oh, okay.
1: You familiar with him?
2: 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His face looks familiar.
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2: 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I wouldn't be able to remember.
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